0: Excelte Hofi Kotiramana, Deotie, on the next Celtesi, Thus Excelto Ego.
1: Okay. Excuse me there. Time now for the 60s set, which we try to play every time we're on the air here on Esoteric Rock. And we're going to start things off with music from the Bee Gees.
0: Excelte, Hofi Kotiramana.

That was music, excuse me, from a local, musician, good friend of mine, Tom Guerra. And the tune written by Brandy Carlile called The Story. I really like his version of that song. Before that, Five for Fighting gave us The Riddle, The Buoys. Remember them, Timothy? This was a different song by them, Give Up Your Guns. Brand new music from the Rolling Stones. Their new album is coming out on July 10th. It's called Foreign Tongues. We played a track that has been leaked out from that album called Rough and Twisted. Sounds pretty good. Stones, in their 80s, still got it. It's hard to believe, but they're still going to it. And we finished off our 60s set with a couple of Rolling Stones numbers, 2,000 Light Years from Home and 2,000 Man, both of those from 1967. Before that, we had the Association, Time for Living from 68. The Small Faces, All or Nothing from 66. The Grassroots, Things I Should Have Said from 67. And we started off the 60s set with the Bee Gees and going back to their very first album. From 1967, we heard Every Christian Lion-Hearted Man Will Show You. Pretty psychedelic stuff for the Bee Gees. Prior to that, we had the Greek rock band that Vangelis was in called Aphrodite's Child. And from their album 666, we heard Ophis, The Beast, Tribulation, Do It, The Battle of the Locusts, and The Marching Beast. And we started the set off way back when with a band called Anathema and their song Untouchable Part 2. Well, unfortunately, we lost another one to rock and roll heaven back on May 22nd. Dick Perry, you may not know him by that name, 83 years old. He played saxophone and some keyboards with Pink Floyd, and he was a lifelong friend of David Gilmour. And he performed with them live on tour all the way from 1973 through 77 and then again on 94 on the Division Bell tour. And I got a chance to see him live back in 75 when I saw Pink Floyd Wish You Were Here tour. So I actually got to witness his phenomenal saxophone playing. So we're going to play a track for him, R.I.P. Dick Perry, formerly of Pink Floyd, here on Esoteric Rock.

past your house. Every night I'd look up at your window. The light was on. I saw your silhouette on the blind.

New music from Paul McCartney from his recently released album called The Boys of Dungeon Lane. We heard As You Lie There. Before that, he also did Tug of War. Steely Dan gave us The Caves of Altamira. Howie Day with Come Lay Down. A couple of tracks from Fleetwood Mac. Tell Me All the Things You Do. And that was a song written by Danny Kirwan. And before that, I'm So Afraid, a tune written by Lindsey Buckingham. Doobie Brothers gave us Need a Little Taste of Love. The Allman Brothers Band with Old Before My Time. Music from Brian Auger's Oblivion Express, Second Wind. And we started the set off with music from Pink Floyd and Us and Them in a tribute to the passing of the late Dick Perry. Well, you're listening to Esoteroc here on WRTC. I'm Bungalow Bill Walsh. I got about another 25 minutes to go. So we're going to carry on with some music from Neil Young.

The June 13th edition of Greasy Tracks promises to be something special for all the ear holes in Radioland as we feature Paul Kahn's new release, Willingness, as well as focusing on offshoots, musicians who form groups outside their primary bands. The program airs 2:30 to 5:30 p.m. and streams at WRTCFM.com. It'll be an interesting interview with Kahn, who talks about his latest release, his first in 26 years, as well as previous endeavors as a touring and recording musician and running a booking agency. When it comes to the offshoot part of the program, we promise it will be far from predictable, but downright interesting. That's right, something for everybody on the June 13th edition of Greasy Tracks, 2:30 to 5:30 p.m. here at WRTC Hartford, where it's best to expect the unexpected.

That was some music from 10cc. And I'm Mandy Fly Me. Before that, Joe Walsh with All of a Sudden. The Straubs with Lay Down. Procol Harum with About to Die. America gave us Green Monkey. And we started the set off with music from Neil Young and Buffalo Springfield again. Well, that's going to about do it for this edition of Esoteroc. I'm your host, Bungalow Bill. Hope you've enjoyed the music. Unfortunately, Sam the Man is not going to be making it in tonight. He called me up a while ago and said he it's just not going to happen tonight. So, reminder that Melissa will be in the chair next Saturday night from 7 to 10 with her version of Authentic Radio. And you can catch her Tuesday morning show from 9 a.m. to 12 noon, Genuine Radio. It's her turn at the mic this week. Steve Strini was here this past Tuesday. And I'll be back in a couple of weeks. As I always remind you, if it feels good, do it. And I'm going to leave you off with a track from King Crimson and the title track to their album, Starless and Bible Black. Have a good weekend, folks.

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WRTC operates at the assigned frequency of 89.3 MHz, channel 207, with the effective radiated power of 300 watts, as authorized by the Federal Communication Commission. WRTC studios are located on the first floor of the high-rise dormitory, with transmission facilities located atop the high-rise dormitory on the campus of Trinity College. The license to operate WRTC is held by the trustees of Trinity College. Unless specifically indicated, the opinions expressed on this station do not represent those of the licensee or management of WRTC. We invite comments and suggestions concerning programming, as well as acknowledgement of reception. They can be sent to WRTC, Trinity College, Hartford, Connecticut, 06106, Attention Station Management.

0: 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WRTC operates on the assigned frequency of 89.3 MHz, channel 207, with an effective radiated power of 300 watts as authorized by the Federal Communications Commission. WRTC studios are located on the first floor of the high-rise dormitory, with transmission facilities located on the top of the high-rise dormitory on the campus of Trinity College. The license to operate WRTC is held by the trustees of Trinity College. Unless specifically indicated, the opinions expressed on WRTC do not reflect those of the management, staff, or licensee of WRTC Hartford. 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

0: a song by now.
1: Yes, yes, yes. My God is good all the time. Not some of the time, but all the time, right? Right? That's what we believe. That's what we believe. Good morning to you. It is 6:01 in the a.m. on this bright early Sunday morning. And Brother Al is here. Had a late start, but he is here. Yes, indeed. Yes, indeed. To give you the best in good gospel music, I just had to get on the mic and just say good morning to each and everyone that's tuned in. I know you probably, hear that? You probably was wondering, why nobody on the air at 5 a.m.? That's because I was running late. Anyway, yes, yes, yes, I was running late. And, you know, God is good. He allowed me to get here safely. And I will admit, I was moving a little fast in my car. Yes, I was, just to get here enough time to bring some good gospel music. And we ready. We are ready. Holy Spirit is in the building. So, you know, without further ado, let's get this thing going. Next up, we do have Lee Williams. That's my boy. R.I.P., you know, of course. But there's no other than, I mean, you know, there's other quartets, right? But for me, Brother Al, I love me some Lee Williams. Not just because he got the same last name as me, but I love the style of Lee Williams and the Spiritual QCs. God bless his soul, but his music still live on, right? Amen, amen. So let's get back to this good gospel music. You're listening to 89.3 WRTC, where we are always here at WRTC, moving in the spirit. Let's go.

Yeah, yes, yes, yes. We are putting our hands together. Yes, indeed. Yes, indeed. Brother Al, you are doing it. Yes, indeed. On this nice Sunday morning. Yes. I want to give a super shout out to Brother Mark. He called in while I was in the mix and we was chatting it up a little bit. Good morning to you. Want to say good morning to all the gospel DJs on this morning. Yes, indeed. You know who you are. Saw you yesterday. It was good to see all of you. Sister D, you wasn't there, but I know your presence was in the atmosphere. Hopefully you are tuned in on this morning. Want to give a super shout out also to all the third shifters that's off work right now. Yep. Mm-hmm. Just getting out of work. Yes, I know you're happy. Have a safe drive home. Amen to that. Want to give a super shout out to all the first responders yesterday. Well, not yesterday, today. But on yesterday, you know, I was just hearing so many sirens going off near my home. And, you know, every time I hear a siren, I just say, Lord, just make sure that they, you know, are able to save whoever they're going to see. Amen. You know, fire department, EMT, you know who you are, police, just save them. Don't, you know, I don't even want to go into a topic, you know, about the Hartford policeman that's on trial right now. You know, that's an unfortunate situation that happened. And, you know, sometimes we have to allow God to be God in that situation, right? Amen to that. I'm going to just leave it there. Want to give a super shout out to my lovely wife. I don't know if she's tuned in this morning, but if she is, God bless you. Love you. Be home soon. Amen to that. Got so much going on in the home front. So just pray for Brother Al. Pray for Brother Al, y'all. You know, prayer can go a long way, right? Amen, amen. So we just request prayer, prayer, prayer, prayer, prayer. Prayer changes things, right? Amen, amen. About to end the mix in a minute. Just bear with me. I know it's a lot of music, but it's time to, you know, take a pause for the cause. Amen, amen. So sit back, grab your cup of coffee or your cup of tea, and let's enjoy some more good gospel music. 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You're listening to 89.3 WRTC, right here in Hartford. Amen, amen. Pray for Brother Al, pray for him. Come on.

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1: One more time, everybody.

is free in. Come on, church. He whom the Son sets free is free. But I heard the Spirit of the Lord say to me, he said that from tonight forward, your behavior, your appetite will be a reflection of your freedom. So you won't just be free indeed, but you'll be free in deeds. Put your hand on your neighbor, tell him your behavior will be a reflection of your freedom. Free indeed. I need y'all to raise that up all over this room. 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

0: just keep on coming.
1: There is a prophetic word on tonight, and the Lord have impregnated new direction with the word. And the word is the sun is going to shine if you hold out. But first of all, for clarity reasons, the sun that we're talking about is not the celestial body that give off heat, nor that sun that's 92,900,000 miles away from the center of the earth. We're not talking about that sun. But the sun that we're talking about is the Son of the living God, the one who died for our sins. Some of you all may refer to him as Jehovah Jireh. Some of you all may refer to him as Jehovah Rapha. But he's the God of my soul. And I want you to know, whatever you're going through, that the sun is going to shine on your behalf. Come on, New Direction. The first verse says this.
2: So many nights
1: I've cried. Anybody know what I'm talking about? You know I cried for better days. Yes, I did.
2: For better days.
1: I've prayed for. Am I talking to some real folk up in here? But through it all, come on. I know. Come on. What do you know, Vincent? What we know is the sun is going to shine. But see, I got to do something. I got to just hold out. Come on, y'all. You got to tell your spirit, man, the sun is going to shine. Come on. If I hold out. That's the song. There's another significant verse that says, Sometimes I feel all alone. Come on, y'all. Y'all got to get with us. God, I thank you. No one around. No one's there. They can't comprehend the magnitude of what you're going through. But you know what? You got to tell yourself, I must endure. Come on, dude.
2: I must endure.
1: For I know. And the nucleus of this song is the sun is going to shine. New direction. Anybody know what we're talking about? It's going to shine on your unwanted situation. Whatever you're faced with, whatever problem you're going through, you got to tell your spirit, man, the sun is going to shine until you hold out. Listen here. I like this part. See, what it says is, weeping may

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Because the sun, we're going back to the sun, it's going to shine. If I hold out, see, that's it. That's the nucleus of the song. That's all I got to do. I just got to hold.

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That's when you worship right there. That's when we go into a worship. That's when we go into the worship.

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His mercies never come to an end. They are new every morning. 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

I woke up this morning. I don't know what you went through last night, but I know that God kept you. And if he kept you, he has a purpose for you. Let's thank him.

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Your story is not over. Your purpose is still alive. Breathe in His purpose. Breathe in His plan.

Then you just get it in the house. Hey, the time is right now, right now, right now. Your miracle is here. Your blessing is here. Your breakthrough is here. Tell somebody right now, right now, right now. My yes is here right now. My breakthrough is here right now. Somebody ought to say right now. The struggle is over right now. No more fighting right now.

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Luna Productions presents a comedy fundraiser to benefit the 2026 Hartford Latino Fest, Saturday, June 13th from 7 to 9:30, taking place at the Auto Reno Great Hall, ages 18 and plus. 16 and 17 are welcome, but must be accompanied by an adult. 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For more information, 860-987-5900. 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

Yes, indeed. Yes, indeed. Hopefully you enjoyed yourself with all the music that went forward on this morning. Yes, indeed. Yes, indeed. It is 8:02 in the a.m. and I have just about an hour left before I walk out the front door. Again, want to say good morning to each and everyone that's tuned in. Yes, indeed. Yes, indeed. I did get a call from Sister Lena McKenna. Yep. From Shiloh Baptist Church. She let me know every time. It's Sister Lena calling in. Yep. She faithfully call in every time gospel is being played. Amen to her and the Shiloh Baptist Church family. Yes, indeed. Yes, indeed. Also, want to give a shout out to my wife. She called in. She got up. Amen. Amen. Brother Mark, he did call in earlier. Yes, indeed. And God is good. God is good on today. We truly thank him for who he is, right? Not because of what he can bless us with, but because of who he is. He is a God of second, as the song was saying earlier. He's a God of second, third, and fourth chances, right? He is merciful. You know, if you catch that in the spirit, merciful. He's full of mercy. Mm-hmm. Yep. Just bountiful mercies. As Brother Sam making his way in the building. Good morning to you. Amen, amen. 9 o'clock, Portuguese programming, of course. And he's faithful also. Faithful DJ that always show up on a Sunday. Amen, amen to that program. Yes, indeed. What else is happening here? Hopefully you are keeping yourself cool as the summer months start. You know, it is starting to warm up a little bit. Amen. Amen to that. So make sure you're keeping yourself hydrated. Yep. That word I hear a lot on my job. You know, we have to. Those that work outside, you know, you have to keep yourself hydrated in these summer months. And, you know, God will provide, you know, a way to keep us cool, right? Mm-hmm. Sometimes when I'm outside, he'll send a breeze, you know, just a nice little cool breeze. And I'll be like, okay, I hear you, Lord. Thank you. Amen. He always come through, right? He's always right on time. Amen to him. Yes, indeed. Yes, indeed. But enough of the chit chat. Let's get back to some more good gospel music. Like I said, I got less than an hour before I make my way out. So I'm going to try to get as many songs as I can at this short period of time. All right. So keep it locked. You're listening to 89.3. WRTC, moving in the spirit. Let's go.

Come on, choir. Let's encourage them out there. Let's tell them that the blessing of Abraham is on their life. Oh, my brothers and sisters, because you are in Christ, you are Abraham's heir, and you have an inheritance on your life.

Yes, yes, yes. Timothy Wright on that one. Yes. Lift him up and praise him. You know, God want us to enjoy ourselves. You know, he didn't come to, you know, make us suffer. He want us to lift him up and praise him. You know, he's been so good, right? You know, we hear it in the songs. But, you know, he want us to enjoy life. You know, he don't tolerate sin, but he want us to enjoy life. Lift him up and praise him. Blessed is the man that praises the Lord. Uh-huh. We can go on and on with scripture, right? But we have to do it. We have to open our mouths and lift him up and praise him, right? Because he's just that good. Yep. Lift him up.

Did you know you can praise him with just clapping your hands? Or tap your toes. That's it. You know, he knows what the intent of our heart, right? He knows. So if you just snap your fingers, you know, to the beat or whatever, lift him up and praise him. Yep. Bless him. Bless him. You just can't help it, right? You know, when you hear these songs, these uplifting songs, you know, it just allows you the opportunity to lift him up and praise him, right? Amen. That's why we here moving in the spirit. We want to get you moving. You know, I get it. You know, worship is good too. You know, I have no qualms about that. You know, we can worship him as well. But lift him up and praise him. Come on, somebody. Amen, amen. But it's that time for me to walk out the door. I got to make room for Brother Sam. He is here. He's ready. And I'm going to play one more song before I walk out the door. And just keeping that up-tempo going, you know. Lift him up and praise him. You know, I just, that's just me, you know. I like to praise him. Lift him up and praise him. See, that's going to be in my head all day. Lift him up and praise him. Lift him up and praise him. Anyway, I got to get myself out of here. It was fun. It was real being here, even though I had a late start, but I still came. I still made it through the grace of God. Yes, his mercy. Remember the song? Mercy is new every day. So thank God for his mercy. Amen. Amen. We can't thank him enough, right? Lift him up and praise him. See, I'ma sing that in the car going home. Lift him up and praise him. But, you know, it's good when we can be free to praise God, right? Amen. Amen. You know, it's uplifting. That's what it's about. The good news is to lift our spirits up. Lift him up and praise him. Anyway, let me get out of here. It was fun today being here with you and giving you all this good music, but I got to go. But I'm gonna cram this last song in while Brother Sam get himself ready. But until the next time you hear my voice, keep yourself cool, hydrated, keep yourself safe. You know, if you don't have to be outside in the weather, stay inside where it's cool. But be wise, be careful, be prayed up. Amen. So until the next time you hear my voice, be blessed.

9 o'clock. Call me the surprise here. My friend, the DJ, the other DJ is going to be with me. Oh, busy. Already busy morning right here at WRTC. We're going to do this Sunday, the last day of the Portuguese, the last day of gospel. And, gospel will be back next Saturday. We're going to finish up until the hour of 12 o'clock on the Portuguese language right here at WRTC Hartford. 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

0: 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I'm David Swanson. 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
1: Thanks so much for having me, David.
0: So what's going on these days in Bolivia? What's the state of affairs?
1: Well, I think we're in a pretty acute state of conflict. We've had a month of road blockades in La Paz and now in rural areas throughout the country. And it's largely a protest of grassroots sectors, indigenous communities, workers, other social movements that are very, very concerned about the cost of living, their inability to feed their families, and a past government that they helped elect that has not addressed any of these needs and instead has criminalized them.
0: So as a victim of U.S. media outlets, I'm informed that this is a legitimately elected government and these people are criminally and violently rebelling. Not quite the entire story, correct?
1: Nope, it never is on a mainstream press network, unfortunately, on places like Bolivia. It's true that it is a democratically elected government, but a democratically elected government has responsibilities to its citizenry, and complying with campaign promises is only the first part. I mean, unfortunately, we have a government that was brought in largely for support from a populist candidate, a vice presidential candidate. I wouldn't call him a leftist, because the key main candidate on the left, or the key main figure on the left, Evo Morales, was excluded from participation, and the other left parties didn't get a significant percentage to pass to the second round. So grassroots voters voted for the lesser of two evils, and we ended up with a PAS government that then allied with a right-wing business sector, former opponents, and began to implement, you know, first thing they did is eliminate a wealth tax, take out these massive international loans, but first putting these shock measures, these austerity measures that we known so well and suffered from in Latin America by the International Monetary Fund, although that funding hasn't gone through from the Inter-American Development Bank. So imagine, David, for example, the reaction in the United States if a week before Christmas you removed fuel subsidies and the price of everything doubled and sometimes tripled. I mean, this has been a huge sacrifice for Bolivian families. It was quite striking, the amount of people, hungry people on the street, you know, a week after that measure was passed. But we have this measure. We have people are hungry. We have a government that has a discourse that isn't implementing any real policies that doesn't have, you know, to benefit them, a lot of cronyism, a lot of corruption. We haven't seen any of these international lending funds be applied to anything that would help Bolivian families. And there have been repeated requests for dialogue, and usually dialogue in Bolivia, because this is a very civilized country, and there is a calendar for these things, is in April or March. And that just didn't happen. People got fed up. They went out on the streets, David.
0: I love that idea. I love the notion that an elected official should uphold their campaign promises. I cannot recall a U.S. president or Congress member keeping a campaign promise. It's absolutely fantastic idea to my mind. And unfortunately, the price of gasoline in much of the United States has doubled as the result of a reckless criminal war launched by one person on the other side of the globe. So this notion that when that sort of thing happens, imagine that it happened. I mean, this is the normal state of affairs in the United States, but the people don't do anything about it. They don't get their elected officials to impeach and remove. They don't take to the streets and shut down the Capitol. I'm inclined to think they should. But am I not correct that, you know, letting this sort of thing pass is the norm in the United States, which may be why it's hard for U.S. media to understand the Bolivian people not letting it pass?
1: Well, I think, one, your point that all of this is connected is so, so important. And so one of the dread of protesters here is, you know, Paz, the president, has immediately allied himself with Trump, that, you know, has adored him, has allowed Elon Musk to bring Starlink in, although none of us can afford it. And now what we see, you know, joined Operation Southern Shield, that very scary Southcom alliance against narco-terrorism, where we see Southcom soldiers on the ground in Ecuador torturing dairy farmers and blowing up fishermen in the Caribbean. But here we are. Now we're going to have another fuel increase, thanks to President Paz's ally, Trump. And there's this disconnection from the Bolivian government. I definitely see there's a huge disconnection in the United States. But I agree with you. I mean, what is, I think, you know, now what is being criminalized, but what I have always loved so much about Bolivia, and I've lived here 36 years, is how crappy colonization was. I mean, one, colonization is inherently bad, but also they just couldn't break down these amazing community structures, these the amazing capacity for the grassroots and indigenous communities to organize. We're talking about people marching to protest, walking hundreds of miles to protest, you know, eating very little as they blockade roads. And I wonder, and it's hard for me to, you know, I've been gone from the United States so long, but it's very hard from where I sit to see the horrific things that I see happening in the United States. All of the innocent people with their faces slammed into the pavement and detained by ICE, and understand why there are only protests every 3 months with pithy signs, you know, during the day. I can't understand an inability of people to see the red flags in the road. I felt like, and I think many of us felt like, there were a lot of red flags during the Biden administration, which should have led people to mobilize and protest some of the things that they did that were very wrong. Genocide in Gaza, strengthening of the U.S. Southern Command, and a political voice for generals over that of a civilian government. Let me tell you, that does not go over well in Latin America with the history of Plan Condor and military toxic intervention by the United States.
0: Well, I have to suspect part of it is geography, right? La Paz is a little city with only a few ways in and out, and people are hundreds of miles away, maybe, but not thousands like in the United States, where people are thousands of miles away from, you know, this suburban sprawl without any definite edge called Washington, D.C. But wasn't it about 2 years ago that people in Bolivia supported a presidency and prevented a military coup by taking to the streets?
1: Well, several that happened several years ago. I think the most important thing to remember, or I would go back to 2019, where there was a Trump-funded, very violent coup where, you know, they ousted Morales over a contentious fourth term, but they ousted him during his third term when he had already agreed to call for new elections. Gross human rights violations, massacres, all of this covered up by the mainstream press, all of this backed by the Trump administration. And then, shockingly, the Biden administration accepted the Trump line. And, you know, I felt like there were so many parallels in that coup to what was happening in the United States. You know, here we had parastate groups and paramilitary groups, you know, on motorcycles with racist epithets, beating indigenous people, raping indigenous people, you know, fascist groups using the Nazi salute, and this false narrative of a electoral fraud that my colleagues at SEPRA have very systematically and refuted. I mean, It was so interesting because I grew up in Washington, and I was at a funeral at Arlington Cemetery on January 6th. And I felt like it was very similar to what had happened in Bolivia with these violent groups, you know, the Proud Boys and all the other scary people who seem to have be gainfully employed by ICE now, kind of storming the Capitol. It just brought back so many bad memories. And you know, as a coalition, we worked so hard to explain to the Biden administration the parallels and the risks and the Trump behavior that was so toxic. I almost felt like Bolivia was the rough draft for some of the very scary and horrifying things we saw there and don't want to hear and don't want to return, but that you are living every day in the United States.
0: Yeah, very well said. I thought, though, that there was a new president in Arce and there was a military coup threatened just 2 years ago, and people took over the streets and prevented it in a matter of a day or so.
1: Well, that was a very strange episode. You know, Arce was democratically elected after the coup. He was originally a follower of Evo Morales. And we had this episode in Bolivia where a general attempted to break into the governmental palace. But it was a very strange thing that lasted 4 hours. And, you know, there are a lot of questions about it and why it happened and who motivated it. But we've never seen in Bolivia a 4-hour coup attempt. It seemed like it was, you know, edited for social media. But what became very clear then is that Bolivians do not want an undemocratic change of government. Yet with the return of a right-wing government here, you have grassroots Bolivians saying, please, we have these needs. Please, we have these demands. Please, you know, we want social inclusion. Bolivia's a largely indigenous country. It's got strong social movements. And yet when this government came in, they incorporated white upper middle class men and only two women. So, you know, we have exclusion in many senses. So, but this idea of this very diverse, very vibrant Bolivian population, which at least for 19 years had been granted, I mean, they'd all on paper deserved the same rights, but their rights had predominantly been respected and they had had key roles in representation in government. To expect all of these people to shut up and go away is just ridiculous, unreasonable, and it's abusive. And that's what we see here, this horrible friction and this push and a right wing that only slams on a poncho and goes out to the countryside for campaign. And then the rest of the time, you know, leads a very privileged life, you know, half of them in Boca Raton. But the rest of them that don't, I feel like there's a serious lack of understanding and even empathy about what it's like to go hungry. And these statements about people in La Paz are suffering, citizens can't suffer, but yes, there's this concept that all the other people who are protesting because they're not going to be able to feed their kids next month are not citizens. And it's that exclusion and that criminalization, you know, according to the Paz administration and according to Trump administration officials, they're vandals, they're bloodthirsty, they're funded by drug trafficking and international crime. I don't know any country in the world where the drug trafficking business is going so badly that you'd have to give daily stipends to protesters for you. Drug traffickers do really well with every government in any environment. So it's just, I think, David, it's patterns we're seeing all across the world. It's racism, stigmatism, and it's a far right that wants revenge. Revenge against, for example, former President Evo Morales, who isn't even very linked to these protests.
0: We're speaking with Catherine Lederber, who is director of the Andean Information Network, AIN-Bolivia.org, or Twitter at Andean InfoNet. Catherine, the first I saw about this latest story in recent weeks was the allegation that there was a U.S.-supported effort to kidnap Morales, and there were people dragging materials onto a runway to prevent any aircraft from landing near him and seeking to capture him. Was that true, and how is that connected to what's happening now?
1: It's true, and it's a very real fear. You know, I started my career, David, monitoring human rights violations and denouncing the negative impact of U.S. policy in Bolivia, you know, with my colleagues. And it's a sector that I know very well, the coca growing sector. And I also have, you know, over 30 years of policy analysts and meetings with everyone. You know, I've met with the DEA, I've met with U.S. diplomats, grassroots sector. There is a focus on Evo Morales as a strong leader, where the DEA has tried to, and subsequent U.S. administrations, cage him as a drug trafficker. Evo Morales is imperfect. Evo Morales has charges of having a relationship with an underage girl, but there's no evidence at all of drug trafficking. And so over this period of time, when Morales was president, there were very clear information that the DEA was collaborating with the far-right separatist movement, and that he expelled the U.S. ambassador. He expelled the DEA. By 2013, there was no more U.S. funding. And the assumption was, or the U.S. message always was, if you are not on the side of the United States, you will become a narco state and everything will fall apart. And I think much to the chagrin of ill-intentioned U.S. officials and to the DEA, things went much better here. Things went exceptionally well until the 2019 elections. And I think that threat of a good example, it was interesting because I had a meeting and it was a Republican congressional staffer that said, you know, Catherine, when you realize what this means, the blow this is to the U.S. pro-military, you know, DEA bureaucracy, is that the emperor has no clothes. You know, the U.S. it doesn't make or break the well-being of the country. And let me tell you, that did not play well. And there is a lot of resentment on the part of right-wing U.S. officials. That's not to say that in the course of my research, I haven't found, you know, good-willed U.S. diplomats. But a good-willed U.S. diplomat will be very, very clear on this, like, obsession of the DEA to punish Evo Morales.
0: And it seems part of a very dangerous trend where you have the kidnapped president of Venezuela, current, not former, president of Venezuela, taken to a prison in New York. You have threats against a former president of Cuba. You have these threats against Morales. I mean, there seems to be a new playbook where the United States will target these individuals and pretend, you can only call it a pretense, to care about allegations of underage sex, which they famously are engaged in a massive cover-up operation of, as far as I know, right?
1: I'd say that's a big pot calling the kettle kind of issue right there. Well, you know, and so anybody who does something that's credibly documented as illegal can be tried. But due process is supposed to matter. And what I see in these very vicious strikes, it breaks my heart to see them killing fishermen, or who knows, because there's no transparency and no international law in those strikes in the Caribbean, or with the Maduro thing, is I think we you know, beginning, there have always been problems with compliance in international law, but the moment that Gaza, the genocide in Gaza, became permissive, so many things broke, You don't have human rights. You have human rights organizations reminding, you know, very clear things in U.S. law, very clear, you know, international law 101, humanitarian issues, you know, and that seems to not be an issue. I'm aghast, for example, about what's going on in this hemisphere and The Europeans, for example, worried about Greenland, and not really worried about Greenland, but worried about Denmark. But they don't touch any of the horrific issues are here. I mean, this kind of repulsive reinvigorization of the Monroe Doctrine, and especially the big stick portion, is, I think, a very, very bad memory for Latin Americans. And it's going to be a very, very toxic policy that's going to lead to a lot of loss of life, David.
0: Speaking to you from James Monroe's town here in Virginia, with nothing but apology for his doctrine, I'm seeing all this footage of crowds in Bolivia, and I'm seeing, you know, taking to the streets categorized as violent crime and blocking streets as one of the worst crimes imaginable. Is this a nonviolent revolution, a violent revolution? What is the playbook? And if the demand is for the president to resign and he does, what comes next?
1: Well, first I'd like to share my solidarity because I am also from Virginia. This is, and I think there's another thing that's really important to point out. The International Court of Justice just passed a ruling and a document explaining that the right to strike and the right to social protest is inviolable, right? So for anyone who actually is interested in following international law,
0: there's a thing called the First Amendment in this country too, right?
1: Oh yeah, picky. I'm sorry for my facetious behavior, but these protests are genuinely peaceful, but these protests in some cases are quite adamant. And there have been cases, you know, where one, there's a whole lot of stigmatization, racial epithets, friction because people are frustrated about the amount of food they have. There have been journalists, there's a lot of frustration about the right-wing bias and at the same time blocking, you know, the state blocking the transmissions of the very few remaining community radios that are documenting the events. So there are protesters that have lashed out at journalists, but so have state officials. There are protesters, for example, who have gone into the labor ministry as a

0: provide foods. And what it was a police and military operation that the Red Cross quickly said, we're not going to have anything to do with this. That ended up with bullet wounds of 5 protesters and 1 protester shot through the neck with a bullet wound. And, you know, the criminalization of these protesters, when you see these people, and I've worked very long for human rights, when you see the victims and you see the documentation and you see, you know, this was a farmer with very young, with a wife and 2 kids under 2, they're always very thin and they're very young and they're protesting unarmed. And it saddens me. And so one of the things we're working very hard to do is to attack the destigmatization, to denounce the U.S. intervention, and to really push for the government to engage in genuine dialogue. You know, initially they charged all the protest leaders with sedition and terrorism and said, you have to show up for dialogue. They've now rolled those back, but it's a long process. In Bolivia, if a protest lasts a month or longer, they're generally a game changer. And in my time here, I've seen that twice. And this would be the third time. But protesters, I mean, this is being framed as a coup, but protesters are asking POS to resign. And in the case of a resignation, the vice president or whoever is next in line, and the right does not want the vice president to come in because he's supporting dialogue, you call elections and you have elections in 90 days. Right now, the Bolivian grassroots sector and the left is very divided. There is no one leader that's running things or choreographing things. I saw a very interesting tweet that apparently I am the root of all evil, and I am orchestrating blockage, which I find amusing when it's about a 59-year-old human rights activist. What's going to happen? We don't know. But we are seeing this, you know, the far right is no longer supporting POS. We have all of those paramilitary groups, you know, out on the street threatening, one in Santa Cruz, the Nazi saluting Unión Juvenil Cruceñista, whipping indigenous leaders with their belts. I mean, it's this bad colonialist terror movie, David, and we're really pushing the international organizations to get out, and some key congressional offices, some U.S. offices, to really, you know, make a statement on this, because the right wing has already said a whole lot, and I think it's the turn of progressive sectors and human rights organizations. The UN has spoken out. The Inter-American Commission has spoken out with a statement, which I hope they will make stronger. But I feel like it's a continent-wide, very worrisome, dangerous advance and attack that is going to lead us to a return of the times of Plan Condor here, the dictatorships that were U.S. funded and directed. And we're seeing that coordination between right-wing Latin American governments right now and those kinds of mechanisms that in the past, in their worst-case scenario, have led to torturing other people's prisoners, murdering them, stealing their children. We can't go back to that.
1: Catherine Lederberg, with 30 seconds or so left, what should people around the world do and how can people keep up with your work?
0: Well, I really appreciate this interview. I think it's time for the people in the world to put aside small differences, focus on fighting fascism, focus on supporting each other, and understanding that it's going to take some time and some missed work days and pounding the pavement to get that done. I appreciate so much this. You can follow me on Twitter and at the AIN webpage. Happy to be in touch.
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0: Thanks so much for having me.
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There is no way to peace. Peace is the way.

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The Bushnell Park Carousel is open, and the hours for June, July, August, and September are Thursdays from 12 to 6 p.m., Fridays from 1 to 8 p.m., Saturdays and Sundays from 12 to 5. 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Luna Productions presents a comedy fundraiser to benefit the 2026 Hartford Latino Fest, Saturday, June 13th from 7 to 9:30. Taking place at the Auto Reno Great Hall, ages 18 and plus. 16 and 17 are welcome, but must be accompanied by an adult. Age restrictions will be strictly enforced. For more information, 860-987-5900. The Wadsworth Athenaeum's Juneteenth Family Day is Saturday, June 13th. 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For more information, it's thewadsworth.org. 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

to each and every one out there on the outside. How are you feeling? And how are you doing on this beautiful, beautiful, beautiful, sunny Sunday afternoon? Welcome to 89.3 WRTC. And this is the Love International Show, the voice of the big O. I'm up in the place today, all up in your face. As in the waters today, today is June the 7th, 2026. And the time is 5 minutes after the hour of 1 p.m. And if you are here today, and if you could see the light, how great thou art to raise you up this morning and see that light. The one that give us life. First, let me give thanks to the great one, to the creator, the one who created this whole universe, the heavens and the earth. Yes, and one of the good things the creator did is to form the light to shine upon the darkness of this earth.

the light is shining. It's hot up there. Next, I want to give thanks to my mother and my father, where both of you all are. I want to thank you all for bringing me into this world. I have seen many light and show, looking forward to see many more.

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You is beautiful today. This might be hot. It's not summer yet, but today's 7. We still have 14 more days before the summer starts. But you, I get up this morning to God who wake me up this morning. They said, the alarm clock don't wake you up, God. Wake you up, that's what they say. God wake me up when he want to wake me up, but the alarm clock wake me. And I jump up. And a lot of people went to sleep last night and they haven't waked this morning. And we have already 13 hours in the day, and every hour 100 and some kind of people die. So every second 2 people die. So in 1 hour 120 people die around the world. I mean 1 minute, not 1 hour. Damn, and we are still alive. Some of us is still complaining about all kind of stuff. Or some of us are worrying about the history. And some of us are worrying about the future. Just a few of us are enjoying this moment that called life. So this morning I get up and I went jogging. This guy, he ride up to his car next to me. He said, how long do you jog? I saw you jogging every weekend. I said, something 3 miles, something 5 miles. All depends. But yesterday I jogged in a long sleeve shirt. It was hot. Today I said, Jogging in the cold under the trees is good, but when you go in the sun, oh, that thing is hot. Then I drink like 3 bottles of coconut water. So I jog, I do body squats. God said, as it gets older, right, you have to do exercise to strengthen your body. No matter what pains you are, because they have this thing that called the Special Olympics. And a lot of people are listening to me are not special. When I first come to this country, right, and I hear about special eds, like special education people, I thought that was some person who are very intelligent. Now, what's so special about some person that don't know anything? But I guess that's why they're special. What a name. So I said, if they have the Special Olympics and people don't have no legs and they do wheelchair, and these people, you saw how those you can't even say the R word. They give the R word, no, you can't call it. Just like you give the N word, you cannot call it. Because people who are educated, right, they have a whole lot of feelings, and they say, oh, that hurt people's feelings. So why you come up with these words, the R word and the N word? You cannot call people R, no, you can't call people N's. What the? Who come up with these words? But the Special Olympic people, right, them people could barely walk and they do jogging and stuff. So if they could do it, and I'm in a little pain, I could do it. So whatever you're going through, everybody go through the same thing that you go through. It's what you do with what you're going through. So if you're in pain and you want to stay and they say, oh, I cannot do this and you cannot do nothing, remember, you only have one body. So your life is in that body. So do whatever you have to do with that body. Because when that life comes, when that body, that physical body disappear, where that life gonna go? No one knows. But this life, the life come into this body, and all this life have is this body. So I am gonna use this body as much as I can. It might hurt sometimes, but I cannot put my life into your body. He said,
It might be my body, but it's not my life. The life is into this body, but the life is not mine. I could claim the body, but I cannot claim the life. And that is something else. I could say this body is mine, but I cannot say this life is mine, because I don't know where this life comes from. The life is like the atmosphere out there. So now I'm here to entertain you on this lovely Sunday afternoon. So how are you doing? And I hope you have a good day and enjoy the rest of the day. How sweet thou art. Oh, listen, I listen to a lot of craziness, right? Believers and different stuff. This guy, he was speaking of this thing called forgiveness, right? He said, go and forgive and you shall be forgiven. So he wonder if it works for you. Go and forgive and you shall be forgiven. If you do not forgive, you'll be one unhappy person. So no matter what some person have done to you in the past, it do not exist today unless you think about it. And if you get angry about some person, you're not doing that person anything. They say it's like drinking poison and hope somebody dead or died. The number here is 602-97-2450. Hey, Stephanie, how are you doing, young lady? 40 minutes after the hour of 1 p.m., I'm going to get up the mic, play some music. Oh, wait, in what month is in? We're in the Caribbean Heritage Month. They call it Caribbean. Hey, this month has so many different titles. Then and also call it Pride Month. What is pride? I am proud to be a LGBTQR, the alphabet letters. The guy said, you can't stop us no more. We are all up in your face. So this is Pride Month. Trump said he's going to change that. Oh my God. I was listening to the interview of the Fallen State, right? And I asked the lady, are you a feminist? And the lady said, those feminist women, people are very angry people. She said, you never see a happy feminist yet. And think about it. Do you ever see happy feminists? They want to be men. They're so jealous of man, they want to be what they're jealous of. Like a man, he don't like women, and then he become a woman. A woman, she don't like men, and she want to be a man. That stuff make no sense at all. Look in the mirror, and if you like what you see, then you won't have to change what you don't like. But if you look into that mirror and you love everything that you see, you're going to be happy. But if you have a problem with what you see when you look into that mirror, I don't like this, I am going to remove this. There's something wrong with mankind. How sweet thou art. One from George Nuts. How great thou art. They said, there was a question, right? I listened to the show, did he have a biblical question? And his biblical question is that Jesus said, to born again, you have to believe in him. So he wanted not to born again if Jesus ever said to born in him, to believe the born again if you have to believe in him. I had these two Christians, one was a Christian and one was a Mormon. So they said they have to go back and read it. They don't want to give false information. I said, you can just give me an idea. And I just asked you, what do you think? So they didn't answer me. Did Jesus ever said to born again, you have to believe in me? And then there was another question I asked the guy.
John 3:16 that everybody always speak about, right? How great they are. For God so loved the world. For God so loved the world that he gave his only begotten son, that who believes in him. So who is the him? Is that him Jesus or is that him God? That whoever believes in him shall not perish. And the guy said, let me think about that one. You know something? I never think about it until I heard the question. For whoever believes in him shall not perish. Believe in who? Jesus or believe in God? Did Jesus ever tell anybody to believe in him? And I'm a kind of person, I used to say, do you believe? I said, I do not believe in anything. I either have to know or I don't know. And all I know that I am alive. But I don't know one. It said, to know is to know that you know nothing. And when you know nothing, then our way will come to you. But as long as you know, or you claim that you know, you're going to have your problem. But just remember, to know is to know that you know nothing at all. Because no one knows how old is this world. No one knows who was on this planet first, no matter what they write or what they believe. Because they said a black man was here first, and they said, where did a white man come from? And they can't answer. So no one actually knows that why majority of people believe. Me, I said, I don't know one goddamn thing. I'm off the mic, 860-297-2450. You know I love to talk about things, right? I just talk about whatever comes to my mind. As I'm here on the microphone.

0: Everybody have a story.
1: Washed in his blood.
0: Everybody have his story.
1: This is my story.
0: Matthew, Mark, Luke, John. They all have different stories when Jesus dead.
1: Praising my Savior.
0: Some people say 6 o'clock, some people say 9 o'clock, some people say in the evening. They all have different stories.

I said, thank you, but I said, I don't have a clue what I'm playing. Knock, knock, knocking on a heaven's door. Because every time I play, it's different. But if there are one person, two people, 10 people, or 20 people there, they all have a good time. That's what I do. I'm there to entertain you. So 126 Wanted Avenue, Old School Sanders. DJ Big on the place. Man's like Mr. Miller, what up? Knock, knock, knocking on heaven's door. The guy said, I will not cremate my body. He said, think about you cremate your body, right? And then when you die, you go to heaven and you knock on the door. God and Jesus. God and Jesus, right? Somebody take this gun off of me. God and Jesus up in the heaven having coffee. And then you ring the doorbell. And God says, son, somebody at the door. And then Jesus went to the door. And Jesus said, Dad, there's nobody at the door. And Dad said, but somebody ring the doorbell. Somebody's at the door. And the son said, Dad, there's nobody at the door. So the whole purpose of that story is if you cremate your body, right? And you go to heaven and you ring the door and Jesus look at the door and there's nobody, you can't get in. Knock, knock, knock. Dad, there's nobody at the door. So do not cremate your body according to some people. Because you might need that body for the next life. I don't know why you need a body for the next life. That body that was no good. You want to bring that body in heaven with you? Why can't we all live as one? Why would I want the same body that I have on earth in heaven? That made no sense at all.

in this thing together. Can we all live as one? You know, the last people that tried to do that, tried to be one, you know, they tried to take out God, right? When mankind live as one, they do a whole lot of evil things. And God said, ah, get over here. God don't play. So if God kicked Adam and Eve out of the garden, out of heaven, what made you think he gonna bring you up in there? God said, get out of here. That is for you over there. I give you something and you disobey me. So get out of here and don't come back. I wonder if Adam make it back to heaven. When God Almighty shall be pouring his rod. We are all in this thing together. It's like crabs in a barrel. And when one crab tried to go up, right, another crab tried to pull him back down. He said, let me all live as one down here on the plantation. You know, they have plantation black people, right? And house black people. So at work, right, they always call me a house in, right? Let me tell you something. I'd rather be the house in than the field in anytime. Judgment. You could go there and criticize me because I'm in the house, and you want me just because I'm not in the barrel.

with you. I try to get up there and you're trying to pull me back down in the barrel. I don't want to be in there with you. We are not on this. We are not all in this thing together. You are by yourself. You know who says stuff like that? Losers always say we are all in it together. No, you are in this thing by yourself. I am trying to get out. They say we are all in this thing together. Can we all just live as one? According to the story, Cain killed Abel. And that was only four people on the earth at that moment. According to the story. And one man killed the other one. Now we have 8 billion people and you still talking about getting along together. God said he repent. And man think that he can make

0: And 13 hours already gone already, and you over 100,000 people already dead. Mm-hmm. Or close to that.
1: There are lots of signs in life.
0: Some that you may not like. You could be living this minute. The next second you gone away. And some people gonna say, do you hear what happened? Do you hear who dead? That person dead, and I just talked to them yesterday. In case you don't know what you don't know.

0: the one that sits high and look down low.
1: Who is that?
0: He don't exist. Then you be so there's not up there. If you think there's a up, you have a whole lot of things to know.

I wanna if the father is listening. You black people be calling for the father for the longest time. They said remove us from that bondage, remove us from slavery, remove us from all kind of stuff. They said one day we're gonna be free from what? I don't know, but that's what they keep saying. They call unto the father. Why the father is not listening to these people?

what is the price? Trump said, oh, we win the war. What war? He said it's over. He said it's over. And then there's 5 seconds, they drop a bomb. These people are evil. Trump, I might love you, but what are you doing? Don't be discouraged by the people. He said, oh, we in 8 wars. It's going to be 9-10. Every time he say he in a war, another one starts. And if you lose your soul, lift up your heads and hold them up high. There's nothing to gain. It will be over. Oh. God said man's heart is very evil. Lift up your head. He didn't say which one, he said mankind. We know that we'll win the prize. And if you win the prize, lift them up. I don't know what prize you win, but if you think you win a prize, lift them.

0: heavens, the heavens need to help some of us on this planet.
1: Heaven help us all.
0: They said, Rasta Monkey said, right?
1: Heaven help us.
0: That if you look in all four corners of the earth, you will find a good woman. And then God made the earth around.
1: Heaven
0: help us!
1: Heaven help the black man.
0: With his back against the wall. Heaven help the white man, cause his kingdom is about to fall. You, a lot of people live in America, right? And they say, oh, America must fall. That is like living in your house and say, one day my roof is going to land on my head. Are you looking for it to happen? Heaven help that person that said that. Heaven help us. I always say America is the greatest planet on this side of the heavens. And the reason why I say that, because this is the way I wake up every morning. So I am not, I might born in Barbados. I am not going to say Barbados is better than America. I enjoy my moment there. And now I am enjoying my moment here. They are different. But I love this country, and it's the greatest country on the planet. If it wasn't, why don't you go where it's the greatest country? Heaven help us all.
1: Heaven help us all.
0: We might not like some of the stuff that goes on earth. But if there's any place better, or do you think it's greater than America, get a couple dollars. Don't even get no money. Go there. Because everybody that come in here, they don't have no money. So you can go where do you think is great, and you don't need to save no money to go there. Because these people that come into America, they save money to come to America. So why you want to save money to go to some place that is great? The greatest land on this side of the planet. The country called America. 250 years of anniversary celebrating. And next Saturday is Flag Day, the 14th of June. And that is the president's birthday. Heaven help us. Oh, if you get angry when someone speak, ask the heavens to help you. You have issues. If words of another person make you upset, if I'm talking my craziness and you get upset, may the heavens help you. Because I can't.

0: I'm telling you what.
1: The people are suffering for it.
0: He said the people are suffering. Not about people are suffering. Sometimes I hear these politicians talking, right? And they said people are living paycheck to paycheck. They can't pay their bills because with the last 4 months, everything gets so expensive. But I was listening to a song that sang in Barbados maybe 30 years ago. You know, they were saying the same thing. It's like everybody is suffering. They can't buy no food. They cannot put no gas in their car. These people are lying.
1: And do it all
0: I know gas price costs. They going up and stuff, right?
1: Just loving and kind.
0: And no matter how much things goes up, we could still afford it.
1: Suffering for it.
0: The ones that is suffering, they can't afford it. But we that saying the people are suffering, you know, we could actually afford it.
1: And every day in the prophecy.
0: Because we go on vacation, we do all kind of stuff. And then we said, oh, things are tight. That gas price cost $20. We still going to pay for it. And then we still going to go on vacation. And then we going to like, oh, things are so hard. And then the people that are suffering, they have like shoes that cost $300 on their feet. All kind of craziness. How can you be suffering and you're driving a BMW? And then you said things are hard. You know who you want to hear say that? Those people are begging on the street. I never hear a bum said, oh, it's hard. I never hear them say that. The ones that are working and get a paycheck, that want more and more, they are the ones that say the people are suffering. But the ones that are suffering, they not say anything. I don't even think they know they're suffering.

As I was jogging this morning, right, this guy, he was interviewing this lady. And you will never leave. She was saying how important sex is to a relationship. Yeah. I never want to stray. So a sexless relationship, right, is some person who have sex that you live with your wife or your boyfriend when you have sex, like, on the 11 times a year. So on the 11 times a year, if you live with your wife or you have a woman, right, and you only have sex with her in 10 times a year, that's a sexless relationship. And she said to those people that have sex, that if on the 10 is on the sexless, because you do 12 doesn't mean that you're better than the one that did that do 11. But she said sex is very important. And then they were speaking of orgasm. The guy said women have to force orgasm because it's not natural for a woman to have orgasm. It's a very interesting topic because the lady said for the reason because women is under a lot of stress and they think a whole lot of stuff before, that why it's hard for them to have an orgasm. But a man is very easy. We don't have to think nothing. It just happened natural. But women have to think they kill, they worry about other stuff, so it make it hard for them. But if they get relaxed, it will become easy. But the whole idea, the guy said, but women have to force it. It's not natural for a woman to have an orgasm. You see, when the dog have sex with the female dog not have no orgasm. The only people that have a problem is the female human being. Tell me that you love me, girl. Or deceive me, or grieve me, girl. Tell me that you want me, girl. He said, that's what he said, it's not natural. And the woman said, yeah, because most women are not relaxed. They're thinking of stress, other things. But if me and a woman arguing, right? In my mind, I still want to have sex. But if you and a woman argue, their whole mentality change. What the? Our men, we are always ready. That's why it's not natural for you.

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She told me that it take her like 45 minutes. I said, what are you thinking? How do you talk to one day? So I had to talk to her and explain to her. And then within a, it started happening within a minute. I don't know the way how you feel. I tell her the way I feel. Father, relax and everything is going to be okay. That 45 minutes, that was too long for me. What the? I don't run marathons. I do sprints.

0: Somebody must mean by the shot, me a shot, shot.
1: When me come to chat, me say me chat non-stop, eh. 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
0: One side tap of Zuki.
1: Big thing, me on.
0: And same rhythm.
1: Perspiration.
0: Through this rhythm is over 30 years. And if you drop it, it's still banging. No man don't want to know, I am still singing. On the microphone, they call me the one big O. In case you don't know, I make you dance on your toe. I keep you dancing on the dance floor. You, I am Trandora. When we was young, everybody used to try to do a rhyme. You pass the mic, you gotta give a line. 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The young girls running on wicked and wild. 1 minute before the hour of 2 p.m. As I said, don't forget to check me out this evening. 126 Homestead Avenue, S-Police. Old school style. 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
1: What's come over me?
0: If I could tell just what you're thinking, I could let my feelings.
1: Freddie McGregor. 20 minutes after the hour of 2 p.m.
0: Just let your.
1: I'm gonna play a few PSA. What's come over me? Play some soca music. Soca time.
0: Some kind of chemistry.
1: It's 0297-2450. That is the number.
0: Come over me.
1: And how are you feeling on this lovely Sunday afternoon? The sun is shining! And it's a bit warm over there. Make sure you drink your liquid. Drink some. And what if you drink a little salt to it? Is this salt? Some people say salt gives high blood pressure. And some people say salt is good for you.
0: If you dance with,
1: but I love to put salt into my stuff.
0: It's come true. I can show you the moon through my telescope.
1: Without salt, nothing have no taste.
0: I can whisper sweet words.
1: If you remove the salt, just throw it away.
0: It's that you want.
1: Because you can't replace it.
0: Right now my desire is to set your soul on fire.
1: I am the salt of the earth.
0: Let's come on.
1: And the light of the world.
0: Kind of chemistry.

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Luna Productions presents a comedy fundraiser to benefit the 2026 Hartford Latino Fest, Saturday, June 13th from 7 to 9:30, taking place at the Auto Reno Great Hall, ages 18 and plus. 16 and 17 are welcome, but must be accompanied by an adult. Age restrictions will be strictly enforced. For more information, 860-987-5900. The Wadsworth Athenaeum's Juneteenth Family Day is Saturday, June 13th. 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

Kill myself. Well, go upon the 24-story building and jump off.

28 minutes after the hour of 2 p.m. So good time. Caribbean togetherness. And they say we have to go to a light start. As they always said, no one knows. But if you're from Africa, you're in tune. Good afternoon to you. And so first they move on their own. Next they were sold into slavery. Some said they were traded for some merchandise. And some said they were stole from Africa. All over the place. Because the black man was first and they don't have the most people on the planet. That made no sense at all. Africa is first, but China and India had more people. What the? What happened there? But if you're from Antigua and Anguilla and Aruba, you're in tune. Good afternoon to you. If you're from the Bahamas, if you're from Barbados, some of my Bajan people, so if you bring the 60 years independence this year,

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Black pudding sauce. I never have sauce. 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So check out the Bajan truck on Granby Street on Saturdays. 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If you're from Belize or Bermuda and you're in tune, don't forget, check out the Bajan guy at 126 Homestead Avenue tonight. Old school. All kind of different style. Reggae, soca, calypso, R&B, doesn't matter. All that's old school. Wash me whining. And that's me up in the place tonight, 126 Homestead Avenue. Ex-police. DJ Big O. If you're from Belize or Bermuda, you're in tune. Good afternoon to you. If you're from Cayman Islands, Cuba, Canada, good afternoon to you. Dominica, Dominican Republic, good afternoon to you. If you're from Grenada, man's like John Water, Guadeloupe, Guyana, Maho, GT, Massive, man's like Natty, Andy Water, the English girl, good afternoon to you. If you're from Haiti, Sac Passe, good afternoon to you. If you're from Jamaica, Big Bad Jamaica, out of many one people, good afternoon to you. Hey, they said they have the Jamaicans. Hey, they have the Jamaicans in the finals. I think two Jamaicans from Spurs and one from the Knicks. Knicks went in the finals in about 26 years, 27 years, or something like that. They said the last Knicks we have was Patrick Ewing. So now we have another guy there from the Knicks. Them with Jamaican parents. And somebody, people are crazy. I think we commit something. And when they come and say,

Come and say, don't forget he's an African American. Why you had to wait that far? He born American, maybe Jamaican grandparents. It don't really, you know, that made no sense. But then, and then she said, oh, he's an African American. It's something wrong with that person. They have so much hatred in their mind. He is American. Doesn't matter if your grandmother or great grandmother is a Jamaican. Guy born here in American. They all born in America and said, my great great grandmother is Jamaican, so the Jamaicans is the finals. No, it is Spurs against the Nets, not Jamaicans. Get this stuff right. Oh, my Jamaicans, don't forget tonight is. What? I mean, not tonight, but tonight is. What tonight? Old school at 1 at the Jamaican Club, so it's at the Ex Police, 126 Olmsted Avenue. Big words up in the place. Give me old school. Old school Sanders, that's what I call it. Sanders, old school Sanders. That's what happened tonight. And also, don't forget, tomorrow night is Friendship Night. Is at the Lodge Roy Accord from the West Indian Social Club. So tomorrow night, they have Friendship Night at the Lodge. I'm playing up in there tomorrow night. Remember, for good calls, to get the treasure into college or help get some, give them some money, some funds. They give up a 10 scholarship every year. I think they're going out this month. So if you wasn't involved yet, too late now. But to come up tomorrow night from 8 p.m. until, they have food, they play games, they get information what's going on in the place. It is a harbor coming up shortly too. But don't forget, summer is in, everything is going to be wild. It's type of wild, right? These people are riding these bikes. These are crazy people. Not for them, it's crazy people. Remind me when I went to Colombia, then people was on bikes like crazy, like China and bicycles. But the people on bikes here, they do a lot of craziness. They block the road and these things don't have no lights. A lot of these people gonna get killed in the summer because they just cross the street like they're on the road. How are you gonna put a bike in front of a car or a truck? Man, are your parents and teachers no better? What the? But be careful of the bikes over there on the road. The summer is getting summer and it's getting hot and they're crazy. Summer ain't even summer yet. But there's like this, the people over there on the bikes, so be careful when you're driving. Because these people, they don't care. They're young and they have no fear. But if you hit them, you're in trouble. You're going to lose everything. If you're from Martinita, Montserrat, you're in tune. Good afternoon to you. Puerto Rico, De Paso. If you're from St. Bart, St. Kitts and Nevis, St. Martin, good afternoon to you. If you're from St. Lucia, 758, good afternoon to you. Mate, Watson, the assassin, the kid is one. Check him out, jam rock, anything goes. I think Watson have something next Saturday, no? Talk at Mountain March. I'm thinking about going to that, but I gotta think about it. See, I like to jog on mornings, right? On weekends. I only jog Fridays, I mean Saturday and Sunday. But I think he have something going at Talk at Mountain. I'll need to check him out. Go with the group of people. Man's like, Pi the Entertainer, check him out. The Entertainer's on break right now. Pi is on a... what's called LOL, leave on absent or something, leave of absent, LOL. Anyway, he's taking a break right now. So he's taking a break. Yeah, he had a birthday some days. Happy belated birthday with you. I thought Pipe birthday was, I see something, a flyer last year. I swear it was in July. What the? Anyway, happy birthday to you, birthday man. I hate taking a break, so I should be in holding for the next couple of weeks or so. Oh, you're going to get tired hearing me. But don't switch the station because you can't stop my voice. I love you.

0: Any massive Kevin vibes, what up? Yo, I don't even check what's going on anymore. Again, they look. Don't have to say what they have. Hey, bro, what's up? What the? Messing me. If you're from St. Vincent and the Grenadines, good afternoon to you. Mikey from Gardner House, good afternoon, young lady. Porty and Pink. If you're from the British Virgin Islands, the U.S. Virgin Islands, you're in tune. Good afternoon to you. Venezuela. 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It's nice and sunny right here in the capital city, Hartford, Connecticut. And we're broadcasting right here for the campus of Trinity College and all the women gone. I'm up in here all by myself. All by myself. You figure that out all by yourself. Remember Waterboy with Adam Sanders, what's his name? When the, one of the players get hurt, right? And Adam ran across the floor and gave him some water. And when the commentator said, all he need was some water. And the other commentator said, and you figured it out all by yourself? I'm going to play some music, have some fun. I got another hour and 20 minutes. Got a whole lot of Beijing music, come on. All to new. Big is off the mic. Have some fun. Watch me. Yo, I got to start walking up again.
1: Yeah, when I'm whining.
0: It's a bitch, man, love to walk up. It's all in the waist. Yo, I had this Lucian lady, right? And she always want to compete against me. It's not me who tripping. You could blame it. But 99% of the time, she always gets short of her. Because I'm like the dog. The hyper dog. And don't underestimate me.

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Hey, but last Sunday, right, I played some soca for like nearly an hour. Old school soca. The guy, Mr. Spring, what up? He said, hey, Big O, can I have some Sparrow? And I start with Sparrow and I just lambaste the boxing. I

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The sunrise. I know you gotta go to stand down for us. Ross Monkey. The sunrise. Ross Monkey, right? They said the wife always complained about you come home drunk late at night. So he said, if your wife come home late at night, what to do? He said, fellas, if your woman come home, if your woman or your wife complaining about you come home late at night, come home early in the morning. Come home at sunrise! We are not going to come home late in the night. I am going to some early. I am going to come home in the sun when the sun is rising. I am going to come home early at night, not late at night. Early in the morning. I go from when the sun go down to when the sun rise. Wine it and grind it and whiner and grinder. From down to... When the sun go down to the sunrise, me I am not going from the sunrise to the go down. When from the sun go down to the sunrise, the morning sunshine is greatest.

happiest man alive. 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And I give thanks. What happened?

0: Why we always say, Allah, if we have money, we don't care. Hey, there was a question, right? I gotta ask a lady question. They asked men what they would give up, right? Would you give up sex, love, or money? That was the question the lady asked. What would you give up? We have want to give up sex, love, or money. Rich, what do you think men would give up? And majority of the men said one thing. And then that question turned around asked the women, sex, love, or money, which one would you give up? And the majority of women said one thing. What do you think the men is going to give up between sex, love, or money? Majority of men said they're going to give up money. Oh my Jesus. They're going to give up money. Majority of women said they would give up the sex. See, that's what said women don't have a sex drive. Oh, you have more sex drive than men. So if you have more sex drive than men, why would you give up sex? Men, we're going to give up the money because we say, oh, we don't care about the money. But a lady said, so you're broke. So who's going to have sex with a broke man? Hey, women are smart. Somebody said, the woman said, if I give up sex and I have money, I can always have sex with somebody. But if you give up money, who's going to have sex with a broke man? Most men give up sex. Most women give up money. So most men give up money. Most women give up sex. Because men always want to have sex. Somebody said, I am going to give up this sex and keep my money. I am a bad behavior. Look at my worst behavior.
1: Just show me your worst behavior.
0: I given up the sex.
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0: I am going to keep the love and the money. Show me your worst behavior. Women give up sex, I can give it up. If I have money, I can buy sex. But if I'm broke, I cannot have sex. Love? I don't know about that one.

0: What Vinny me? I don't know. 758. Emran. Nerdy.
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758 on the Momentaridan. 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It's a happy wife, happy life. How about if you don't have a happy, if you don't have a wife, you're trying to tell me you can't be happy? Happy wife, happy life. That is a lie. 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And I know a lot of people who are married and

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1: I really like you bumper and
0: Bashy style.
1: Girl, you pretty from any angle.
0: Jamaican had the dance hall, right? 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
1: Girl, you
0: pretty get bent.
1: He's seeing 10 out of 10 feet or plain.
0: And these women, these Belgian women walk up and...

0: Jordan English, hard beijing.
1: Active and
0: because we're active.
1: You gotta get those room.
0: Last year he had darkers.
1: We active and balling. And we drinking.
0: Jordan English.

0: We are going down the same road that we did last week, this week, next week. The time is 5 minutes before the hour, 4 p.m. Mind Relief is in the place. Marley Allen in the place. What up, Allen?
1: Not much, my friend. How are you doing this evening?
0: I am amazing.
1: I like hearing that. I like the positiveness.
0: Say that. How are you doing, Allen?
1: Amazing.
0: Wonderful.
1: You're blessed by the Lord. God bless.
0: That's wonderful. So what next? What you got coming next, brother, man?
1: All right, we're doing a little special set today to remember my mom. She was like an important part in my life, and she left us this last week. And so I brought in a bunch of music that she allowed me to have in a very early time of my year, which grew my musical taste. And we also brought in a bunch of music from her collection also.
0: How old was your mom?
1: 85.
0: 85. I got a whole lot more to get there.
1: I hope so, and hopefully it'll be all good, my friend.
0: I am looking forward for that moment. Hope I'm not walking with the stick.
1: Oh, well, hope we can walk well all the way up, to, up, my friend, up.
0: Listen, okay, buddy, so take care, man. Allen is coming up next. So the land of Magic Records, got it right?
1: Yes, sir.
0: Yes, so he's doing his thing. I'm in the playoffs. I was going to say Pius in next week, but Pius taking a break. He is on a leave of some LOA, right?
1: That's called special assignment.
0: Yeah, he's on a special assignment. So I will be here on the radio next week. So whatever you do, make sure you do it good. Don't forget tonight, I'm at the ex-police old school Sanders. Tomorrow night is friendship night at the Lodge. So come on out, see your face in the place. Stay tuned. Allen is coming up next. Pinch is in tomorrow. And also, don't forget, Pinch is in again Friday. And Jam Mass on is Saturday. And I'm back in the place next Sunday. So whatever you do, one love, big is out.
1: God willing.
0: One from Alistair Hines and Lil Rick. Same old, same old.

Okay, everybody, it is now 4 o'clock, and it's time to rock. This is Alan from Atlanta Metric Records. And today, we are in the studio, and we're going to be celebrating my mom's life. She left this earth just a couple days ago, and so I put up this wonderful set list of I was very lucky to have a mom that allowed me to have some very unique music back in the 1970s that a lot of parents wouldn't let their young kids have back in those days. So I brought in some of my cool Alice Cooper and some of my original Stones records and whatnot. And then we're going to do a special list of some of the music that I actually got out of Mother's house the other day. That was actually her favorite stuff from, you know, the early 60s and late 50s. So nonetheless, and stuff like that, this is a celebration of life and love and only that mom can give. And to start it all off, a very important band in my early age was Cheap Trick, and I wore the heck out of this album. So this is not the original copy that I got in the 1970s. That's long gone, because I was much too young to take care of my records then. But hopefully you guys and gals dig tonight's set as much as I will, and here we go.

This next song is from our first album. I think you know this one. It's called Speak Now. And it starts with Mr. Tom Peterson on the bass.

Wow. What a great live album, I gotta say. And my mom got me that double album, Live at Budokan, Cheap Trick, 1979. That's not the original copy that she got me. That one was long gone when I was that young. Records don't survive little kids, but yeah, what a great one. Okay, that's from Epic Records, Big Eyes, Speak Now, and L.O. Kitties. That was off their first album, by the way. And that was Live at Budokan. All right, the next one up is 1971 from Warner Brothers. My original copy is no longer around on this planet. Well, I think it might be maybe somewhere deep in a landfill, you know, many years ago. But I got a new copy from Killer. And believe it or not, my mom got me this album probably I was like in fourth grade. I was young, and I remember like having it and like really digging it, and obviously not getting all the meaning of the album and how dark it really was at that time and at my youth, but I still just dug the, you know, the jam and just how well it sounded. And my brother was a lot older than me at the time, and you know, he was listening to Alice Cooper. And so I got that, and I remember having it, and I was playing it, and one of my friends, who was like the same age, was like, wow, this stuff is really good, it's cool, you know? And my friend's like, oh, my parents don't let me listen to that, and it's like, I don't like that. And here we are, decades later, I still love it. So I was guessing, even though the album came out in 71, I probably got it, I don't know, maybe like 74, 75, maybe 76 at the latest. Nonetheless, here we go. Here's a couple tracks off it. And, thank you, Mom, for allowing me to have this great rock and roll music at a very young age. And you shaped my musical taste by allowing just basically any music to come in the household. And my brother and I were very free to play whatever he wanted and to get whatever he wanted. And it was a cool period of growing up, I gotta say.

All right, one second, please. Okay, just had to turn a turntable off, so it doesn't turn no more. All right, what are we listening to? We just listened to Alice Cooper's Killer album. We listened to the title song and Dead Babies. And believe it or not, my mother allowed me to have that when I was probably in like fourth or fifth grade, probably like 1973 or something like that. And like I said, it freaked out one of my friends, and he went home after I put it on. All right, well, next up is one of my most important bands. My musical taste. 1976 Led Zeppelin, Song Remains the Same album. Now, as an early teen, I really started getting into Zeppelin, and my mother knew it, and I'm sure she could hear it, you know? And so I was blasting Zeppelin, and for my birthday, probably on my, maybe like my 14th birthday, she took me and a couple of my pals or so to the midnight movies to see the Song Remains the Same and chaperone us and stay there with us. And she sat a few rows behind us to let us just do, you know, young guy things and just watch the awe of Zeppelin for the first time on the big screen. And how many Mullers would actually go take their son and a couple of their young friends to the midnight movies to go see Zeppelin and sit there and watch it all? And when you ask, oh, it was awesome. I loved it, Mom. Did you like it? And she said yes. Well, I'm sure it was okay, I guess, in her mind for her style of music, but she loved it because we all did, and we had a blast. And Mom, thank you so much for bringing us to see Led Zeppelin's Song Remains so many years ago. And so tonight we're going to listen to one of my favorite tracks, and just very important band. And thank you so much, Mom.

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Bye.

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Okay, folks, what are we jamming tonight? Okay, today we're celebrating the life of my mom, and she left us, and she's no longer dealing with the cancer. So anybody out there that's having the same problem, stuff like that, bless you, and I hope this music gets you through this evening. All right, well, the frustrating part is I put this set list of a lot of music that basically I was allowed at a younger age and stuff that meant me, like, you know, Christmas gifts for my mom. And also I was planning on doing a big set of music that she loved with her own collection. Now, I went over her house yesterday and grabbed a bunch of CDs from her collection, and I'm trying to queue them all up, and none of them will work on CD players here at RTC. And it's kind of gutting me. I'm really sad about that, Mom. Sorry that you're not going to be able to hear some of your favorite tunes. But what I'm going to have to do is I'm going to keep on jamming on some of the music that I did bring so we folks don't get any dead air. So we're going to keep on jamming to still one of my favorite bands that, you know, Led Zeppelin. And like I was mentioning earlier, Mom would actually took me and a couple of my friends to the midnight movies when we were too young to drive to see Led Zeppelin in all its glory on the big screen. So we're playing that. I'm going to go run out to my pickup truck and grab some more music because we don't want to run out of music on WRTC, because I'm very picky and I always bring everything pretty much from always my collection. And sadly, the stuff that I picked up from Mom at Mom's house yesterday, none of it's playing. All right, well, it is 5 p.m., and it's time to rock at WRTC in Hartford. Next one up, we're doing a little bit more Zeppelin while I boogie out to my truck. Enjoy.

Okay, that is Play With Fire from the Rolling Stones. All right, let me see here. Give me one quick second, please, and let's give you a little rundown. Okay, had a little bit of a glitch here in the studio. I'm still trying to figure it out, so we're just going to rock and roll the best I possibly can for you folks. Let's see here. We're listening to the Rolling Stones' Hot Rocks from 64 to 71. Okay, that record is my first Rolling Stones record I got from my mom on Christmas. And I was probably guessing it's probably like around, I don't know, like 1977, 76, maybe even 75 I got that. Just love the Stones. That's from London Records, Play With Fire, Heart of Stone, and Time's on My Side. And before that, we were kind of like running and jumping to try to get some more music on radio for you folks. We listened to Days Confused and No Quarter from Swan Song Records from The Song Remains the Same. All right, so the next one up on the turntable, Alan, what are we listening to next? Oh, let me take a look. All right, we're going to have to give you a little pump on, this is another band that I find very important to me. And my mother actually dug the band, too, and some of their stuff, too. So luckily I had this in my pickup truck, and these are some rare bonus tracks of alternative versions that were never put on vinyl. And these are out from approximately like 1975. And this is a unique CD that I got that came from Ontario, Canada. So hopefully folks dig this next one, and hopefully things will go smoothly this time. Here we go. Wish me luck.

Phew, thank God for carrying some extra music in my pickup truck. All right, just having some digital glitches this evening. So, Mom, if you're up there, I'm sure you are listening. I'm sorry that we couldn't play some of your favorite tunes off your collection today. So we're bringing in a bunch of my stuff that you gracefully allowed me to play through my youth. And some of the stuff hopefully you enjoyed along the way. All right, we're listening to some deep tracks from the Magic Encounters 1975 compilation disc. Those are some alternative versions, acoustic demo versions of Pink Floyd's Time, Money, and Us and Them. And maybe we'll listen to a little bit more if we run out of album space. All right, next thing I'm going to do is we're going to pop on some vinyl, because besides a little skip, vinyl is analog and no digital foolery. All right, so in about another 25 minutes, Patrick from Strictly Roots be cruising and a-bruising and flying into the studio and bringing you the best that reggae has to offer. So stay tuned and kick back and relax. All right, and just wanted to say to all you folks out there who are just dealing with personal problems of a loved one lost, don't forget, stuff like that, listen to a little bit of great music. Hopefully it'll uplift your soul. God bless you all. Sorry for losses. And, you take care, folks. You take care. As I'll be heading up north for about another 25 minutes. And next up on the turntable, well, we're going to listen to a little bit more of one of my favorite bands of all time. Due to time restraints and a little bit of Zeppelin. Take care, folks.

0: 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Sunday, July 5th at the Webster Theater, it's Jesse Royal. 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

Yeah, you're tuned to 89.3 FM, right here broadcasting from Trinity College in Hartford, Connecticut. Been listening to, in the background, we got the Meditations track called Justice. Came out as a 12-inch on GG's Records out of the UK. And definitely respect to Only Roots Records out of France for the reissue in 2017. We also heard the Ethiopians with When Will It End? You can find that on the Everything Crash album, released in 1980. Or you can find it on the Ethiopians Classics Volume 2, came out in 2018. Before that, we heard a track from the band called Easy out of Rotterdam, Netherlands. We heard Don't Kill Your Brother, came out on Groove Music, 1977. Definitely massive respect going out to Rootswise for the vinyl rip on that one. And we start out the set with Horace Andy with Serious Thing, produced by Bunny Lee, released as a 7-inch on Jackpot in 1975. My name is Patrick. I'm here every single Sunday from 6 to 8 p.m. bringing you my favorite in roots rock music. 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And yeah, just a reminder that all the DJs here that come and donate their time, they definitely, we do it for the love of music. We do not get paid for this. And yeah, give what you can, of course. 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And coming up at 7 p.m., I got a bunch of birthdays I want to go through. So I'm going to play one song from each artist. And this week we got Rankin Joe, Joe Higgs, Mikey Dread, DJ Tiger, Junior Reed, Glenn DaCosta, and Fred Locks. So definitely stay tuned for that, coming up in just over 30 minutes. And until then, I want to get to this one. Burning Spear came out as a 7-inch on Coxon Records in 1969. Let's give it a listen. This one called Door Peeper. Right here, 89.3 FM. 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

Yes, yes. I want to thank you for joining me this Sunday afternoon. Yours truly, my name is Patrick. I am the Sunday Selector. Here every single Sunday from 6 to 8 p.m. Playing that old school meditative conscious sound. You already know. In the background, we got Ras Ala and the Spear with a cut called Heaven Is My Roof. Produced by Tapazuki and released on New Star Records back in 1978. We also heard one from Bob Marley and the Wailers with Midnight Ravers. Came out as a 7-inch on Tuff Gong in 1973. That one going out to Alex and his mom listening in from Long Beach Island, New Jersey. I do appreciate the phone call and definitely appreciate the support. So thank you for that. We also heard Lloyd Parks with Slaving. Came out as a 7-inch on Shalimar back in 1972. We also heard one from Black Slate with Romans. That one came out on Slate back in 1980. And the mix that we heard is different than the one found on Amigo. Before that, we heard Burning Spear. Or I should say, we started out with Burning Spear, the one and only. We heard Door Peeper. Came out as a 7-inch on Coxon Records, 1969. 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Definitely smash that donate tab if you got the ways and means. We can definitely use some help around here. And as previously mentioned, got a bunch of birthdays I want to get to. And that includes Glenn DaCosta and Fred Locks, who both have birthdays today, June 7th. And I'll get to one from Glenn DaCosta, but before that, I'm going to play this one from Fred Locks. Came out as a 7-inch on Tafari Cultural Sounds, 1979. Let's check it out. This one called Gun Court Affair. Right here on Strictly Roots. 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This is the voice of Trinity College. You already know.

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In the background, we got Mikey Dread with Roots and Culture off of the Best Sellers album. Came out in 1991. Definitely recommend that one. Mikey Dread, born June 4th. We also heard Junior Wilson with Ganja Man. Came out on World Enterprise. And I do not have a year on that one. And I played that because the producer, Giyasi Adaye, his birthday is also June 4th. And as is Julian Marley, Bob Marley's son, born in the UK. We heard his 2015 single called Let Me Go. Again, Julian Marley, born June 4th. Before that, Junior Reed gave us Jailhouse. We got Prince Jammy on the version. He calls it Crowning of Prince Jammy. Released as a 12-inch on KG Imperial out of the UK back in 1982. Of course, Junior Reed's birthday, June 6th. Before that, Saxman Glenn DaCosta and the

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It's WRTCFM.com. Definitely smash that donate tab. We do appreciate your support. And I got just under 30 more minutes left. And until I get there, I'm going to go. I got Joe Higgs coming up, then Rankin Joe on deck. And then I'm going to run through the list, or at least get as far as I can before my time is up. This next one from Joe Higgs called There's a Reward. You can find this on the Life of Contradiction album. Came out on Pressure Sounds back in 2008. Let's check it out. 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
1: Coming into the home stretch of this week's edition of Strictly Roots. You already know, this is 89.3 FM. In the background, we got Fred Locks and the Creation Steppers with Voice of the Poor, released as a 7-inch on Tribes Man, 1980. Fred Locks, born today, June 7th. We also heard one from Ranking Joe, track called River Jordan, found on the Saturday Night Jam Down Style. Came out in 1980 on Green Sleeves Records. Ranking Joe, birthday June 1st. And we started out the set with one from Joe Higgs, There's a Reward, found on the Life of Contradiction album, released on Pressure Sounds in 2008. And Joe Higgs' birthday, June 3rd. So, yeah, only got through three tracks. And it looks like might have time for two more. I'm going to play one from Glenn DaCosta, the famous sax man. We're going to hear Roots Architects featuring Glenn DaCosta. Track called Under the Cotton Tree. Came out in 2024. And Glenn DaCosta's birthday is today, June 7th. And then if we got time, we'll play one from Junior Reed to wrap it up. I want to thank you for listening. 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

Yeah, and coming up in just about 10 minutes, we got some gospel with Brother Didymus. 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

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The June 13th edition of Greasy Tracks promises to be something special for all the ear holes in Radioland as we feature Paul Kahn's new release, Willingness, as well as focusing on offshoots, musicians who form groups outside their primary bands. 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